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You want it? Joining the VIP with bottles of rum. 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Yeah.

0: Collegati subito su 90.studiopiu.net 90.studiopiu.net e inviaci la tua playlist. 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

0: La musica che ti piace ascoltare, la musica che ti piace ballare, è qui su Radio Studio Più, la Dance Station d'Italia. 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
1: Life is too short, don't stress every day. 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Have as much fun as you wish, just wait and see. 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